0: someone there who's a pal, a buddy, a BFF. What you don't expect is for your very own late night pal to be a member of the Rock and Roll Hall of Fame. But then again, this ain't your average rock and roll rodeo. Confide in him now, and you shall be rewarded. It's Alice's Attic with Alice Cooper.
1: It's another fine day here in Alice's Attic. Maybe one day you'll actually come up here and visit me. I can't think of anything more terrifying. Anyway, coming up here, this hour, you gotta love the 80s involving a song that was turned down twice before someone from Guns N' Roses had a great idea. Then, Tales from the Attic about the time a member of Parliament stood up in the House of Commons and demanded that I be banned from ever returning to Britain. Then, rock trivia on our favorite Benatar, but now, music time.
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0: It's time to travel back to one very dynamic decade. You gotta love the 80s in Alice's Attic. Here's Coop now.
2: You can't talk about Great White's 80s hit Once Bitten, Twice Shy without mentioning Ian Hunter. The original appeared on the solo album Ian did with Mick Ronson, and while it was a moderate hit in the UK, no one in America noticed. Then Izzy Stradlin from Guns N' Roses told their manager about the Ian Hunter song, and he also managed Great White. So he turned them onto it. They decided to use it as the theme for their album, and after recording their version, the label thought it was so good, they said, that's the single. So, here's Once Bitten, Twice Shy, Great White.

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0: sifting through the dusty mess of memories and cobwebs inside the mind of a rock icon.
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0: This is Tales from the Attic.
2: Back in 1973, I was all over the place, and while audiences were eating up Alice Cooper, some people in the government weren't so happy about me. Enter Labor Member of Parliament Leo Absey and Mary Whitehouse, who stood up in the House of Commons in London and addressed his fellow MPs. He had something important to say about the state of the nation. He said, "I regard Alice Cooper's act as an incitement to infanticide for his sub-teenage audience. He is deliberately trying to involve these kids in sadomasochism. He's peddling the culture of concentration camp. Pop is one thing. Anthems of necrophilia are another." And of course, they all cheered. They all thought that was the greatest thing they'd ever heard. They couldn't wait to get to the show. Of course, being banned, the record went right to number one. And we sold out every ticket that was sellable, because people will always go to see what that guy was bellying about. Of course, he'd never seen the show. He'd never really listened to the album. Somebody told him, this is what you're supposed to say. So when we got banned, or they tried to ban us, we sent him cigars, we sent Mary Whitehouse flowers, and they could not understand. They were going, "Do you understand we're trying to ban you?" And I said, "Yes, keep doing it, please. It's the best thing ever happened to us." Well, if you want to ban me from your house, tell me why at alice@aliceisattic.com. I'll be back after this with some rock trivia, so stick around.
0: Alice will be right back.
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0: What movie was Pat Benatar's song Shadow of the Night written for? It was a movie called Times Square. A songwriter named D.L. Byron wrote it for the film, which was about two teenage runaways in New York City. The producers decided the song didn't have hit potential, so they didn't use it. So the song ended up with a German-based pop singer named Helen Schneider, who released it in 1981. Then it somehow got to a singer-actress named Rachel Sweet, who recorded it the same year with modest results. Still, nobody in America heard it. Then Pat Benatar heard it and decided it fit her album perfectly, changed a few lyrics with her drummer, and had a massive hit. So here's Shadows of the Night.

0: There's more Alice Cooper coming sooner than later. Alice's Attic with Alice Cooper.
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0: looking for a radio host who plays games with you, you've come to the wrong place. Unless, of course, the game is rock, paper, scissors. Then you can count on our faithful host to choose rock every single time. He's got his microphone on, and his leathers are just back from the cleaners. It's Alice's Attic with Alice Cooper.
1: You're back to the crazy world of Alice's Attic. I'm actually the most sane person that you'll ever meet. I only did one stint in an insane asylum, so that's not too bad. Of course, everybody in the insane asylum says, I'm the only sane one in here. Anyway, I've got a great Movie Music Madness tune coming up this hour with one of the best curated soundtracks ever assembled for an American film. Then, Hey Stupid, with three recent new items that demonstrate convincingly that human beings remain capable of remarkably stupid things. Then, rock trivia on a southern rock band from Jacksonville, but now on with the show.
0: Alice's Attic with Alice Cooper.

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1: Directed by Robert Zemeckis, the 1994 film Forrest Gump won 6 Academy Awards, including Best Picture. It also featured one of the most carefully constructed soundtracks in history. The music supervisor, Joel Sill, said he and Zemeckis wanted songs that would pinpoint time periods without interfering with what was happening cinematically. Zemeckis had one specific rule. All the music in the film had to be from American artists, because Forrest wouldn't buy anything else. The Doors appear 4 times in Forrest Gump, but one classic moment is the ping pong scene in which you can hear Break On Through. So here's Break On Through from Forrest Gump, The Doors.

0: Now on Alice's Attic, a look at people that are strange and often dense, mindless, obtuse, vacuous. In other words, stupid.
1: Well, it's time to embrace the stupid. First up, where else but Florida, where a naked man was running through traffic in Naples while throwing bananas at people's cars. Or as it's called in Florida, Monday. Next up, we go to Michigan, where an abnormally skinny criminal managed to escape the store she was robbing while police had her surrounded by sneaking through the air conditioning ducts. If you ask me, she deserves that escape. And finally, residents of a town in Russia can sleep well tonight knowing that the panty bandit has been apprehended after a man stole over 400 women's panties over the course of only 2 weeks. That's really working hard when you think of it. 400 pairs of panties in 2 weeks, I think that's got to be a Guinness Book of Records. His excuse, he was looking for the perfect pair for his girlfriend. Yeah, like he wasn't sniffing them. Well, it's time for a quick break, but I'll be back in a few with some rock trivia, so don't move.
0: Alice will be back in a moment. 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
10: Mark Close here, along with Skip Weber, Weber Chevrolet, to tell you about the Weber Automotive Album of the Week to kick off the seventh day this Sunday night on KC. We go back to 83, 90125 from Yes.
11: I don't know about you, but I think most of us back in the day thought Yes was over. Yes was dead. They'd broken up. Their last couple albums were full of weird stuff. Along comes a guy named Trevor Rabin. He joins with Chris Squire, and John Anderson said, I want to be a part of that. They reform and resurge, and what a great album. I'll never forget those years. That was such a wonderful album. It still is.
10: 90125, yes, kicking off the seventh day this coming Sunday night on Casey.
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14: What band was the 38 special hit Rockin' Into the Night originally written for? Survivor. The song was written by Jim Peterik, who was in Survivor, but the label didn't want the song on the album. But they did bring it to 38 Special, and it gave them their first big hit. So you could thank Survivor for everything. Well, not for everything. There's probably things in your life you wouldn't thank Survivor for. Rockin' Into the Night.

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0: inside Alice's attic. Your sagacious host could truly benefit from having a yard sale. Who wouldn't be interested in used straitjackets, top hats, guillotines, and leather pants? There's even a lava lamp from his first L.A. apartment. But amongst the flotsam and jetsam of an extraordinarily interesting life are the tantalizing tales that only a Rock and Roll Hall of Famer could deliver. So sit back and enjoy another hour of rock and talk with Alice Cooper.
1: Welcome back to your daily dose of Alice's Attic. Imagine if I was only on the air once a week. You'd have to actually do something productive with your time. So coming up, I've got a song we just don't understand that started when a man walked into a bar in London, had a confusing night, and wrote one of the great story songs of 1970. Then Freaky Facts, and we'll finish off with Cooper's covers and Bob Seger's song from 1972 that a heavy metal band from San Francisco took to a new level, but now music.
0: Alice's Attic with Alice Cooper.

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0: now on Alice's Attic. It's another episode of Songs We Just Don't Understand.
1: You probably already know that the Kinks song Lola is about a man who has a wild date with a transvestite. Ray Davies wrote it, and the story is in the lyrics, but the story behind it is better than most people know. The band manager, Robert Wace, spent a full night in Paris dancing with someone he thought was a woman, having fun all the time, too drunk to notice the facial hair until they stepped into daylight. So the song was ready, the single was about to be released, and the BBC said no. Not because of the subject matter, the BBC said no because the original lyrics contained the words Coca-Cola, and they had a strict policy against product placement. So to save the single, the band had to fly from the USA to London, go into a studio, and re-record the word Coca-Cola to Cherry Cola. He actually had to do the journey twice. The first attempt didn't produce a version he was happy with, so he flew back a second time, changed it, flew back to America to make a Chicago show, and the BBC got their Cherry Cola. So, here's Lola.

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2: Okay, get ready to be amazed by my never-ending supply of stupid facts. Here we go. The opposite sides of a standard playing die will always add up to 7. The King of Hearts is the only king in a deck of cards without a mustache. The Hawaiian pizza was invented in Toronto by a Greek man. Alaska is the only state that you can type using just one row of the keyboard. Mulan has the highest kill count of any Disney character. Good for Mulan. The name of the Monopoly mascot is Milburn Moneybags. That's a great name to check into a hotel with. And finally tonight, the only walled city in North America is Quebec. Well,

0: Time for a break, but I'll be right back with Cooper's Covers, so stay right there.
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2: The Metallica covers album, Garage Inc., gave us the longest charting single that Metallica ever had with their version of Bob Seger's Turn the Page. The original is from 1972, when Bob wrote it while on tour with a group called Tea Garden and Van Winkle. More than 25 years later, in 1997, Lars Ulrich of Metallica was driving across the Golden Gate Bridge in San Francisco, listening to the radio when it came on. Lars later said, "I could just hear James singing that. The first thing that popped into my mind was that James would nail this vocally. The lyric element felt like it would speak on his behalf and to the situation we were in." James Hetfield heard it and had a different reaction. His quote, "I effing hate Bob Seger, but that song is great." Hetfield later added that the first time he truly heard Turn the Page, he swore Metallica could have written it. It's very hard to hate Bob Seger. He's one of the coolest guys ever. So, let's hear it. Turn the Page, Metallica.

0: Unlike Elvis, Alice Cooper has not left the building. We'll return with more Genius Radio after this. Alice's Attic with Alice Cooper.
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amateur way to a broadcast that captures the very essence of what has made the medium of radio so magical. A host that's a trusty companion you can count on to entertain and educate with marvelous minutiae that can only come with a storied career such as his.

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1: Welcome back to the nightly circus I call Alice's Attic. I guess that makes me the ringmaster. So big hour ahead for the Attic Classic. We're going back to 1972 to Trident Studios in London. Then we'll check out another listener email. And finally, we'll finish off with some rock trivia on my first hit single. You know it, so I'll test your knowledge. But now, let's get to the rock.
0: Alice's Attic with Alice Cooper.

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1: When Rolling Stone reviewed the Ziggy Stardust album on its June 1972 release, writer Richard Cromlin called Suffragette City Bowie's supreme moment as a rock and roller. The song was the B-side of Starman, which was the single that introduced Ziggy to the world when Bowie performed it on the Top of the Pops, which became one of the most famous TV performances in British rock history. And as a cool side note, according to Bowie, the piano intro for Suffragette City was modeled on Little Richard. I, too, am a fan of Bowie's in that era. I thought the band, I thought Bowie, that was when his rock and roll world was on top, I think. Very unique, very cool rock and roll. So here it is, Suffragette City.

is coming up next. Alice's Attic with Alice Cooper. If it rocks. Don't stop believing. 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
1: Alice, I would love to have a beer with you, non-alcoholic, and hear the stories that you can't tell on the radio. 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Most of the stuff that happened in those days were pretty blurry, to be honest with you. Almost every story I've told you about Keith Moon is I did not have to embellish, because I didn't probably

0: even tell you all of it because I didn't know the whole story. I remember when I was there, the things he did were so perfectly insane at the time, but we were all high and this seemed like okay. Well, if you want me to tell you some not safe for work stories, write to me at alice@aliceisattic.com. I'll be right back with some rock trivia on a little band named Alice Cooper coming up after this.
1: Your teller of Detroit stories, Alice Cooper, will return after these messages.
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1: How old was I when I recorded the song I'm 18? If you said 18, you're wrong. I was actually 22. Bob Ezrin later told people he initially heard the chorus as I'm edgy. We had to explain to him that it actually said I'm 18. Bob was only 20 and I was 22. We used to use the song as an opening warm-up. We just played it. It would go on for like 10 minutes. And he kind of went, that thing has got some kind of hook in it. I don't know what it is, but I really like it. We took it down to 2.5, 3 minutes, made it a teen anthem. I'm 18 and I like it. So here it is.

And that concludes another magical and memorable edition of Alice's Attic. Alice Cooper returns tomorrow. Same time, same channel, boys and ghouls. Alice's Attic with Alice Cooper.

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0: Yeah. 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
3: I'm John Hewlett, and here's your Rock History Report for May 15th. On this day in 1971, Crosby, Stills, Nash & Young scored their second U.S. number one album with Four Way Street. The live album featured recordings from shows at the Fillmore East, New York, and the Forum in Los Angeles. Also on this day in 1997, Courtney Love sold the Seattle mansion she shared with Kurt Cobain. A local family purchased the house in the salubrious Denny Blaine area for $3 million. And on this day in 2019, Tom Petty's daughters filed suit against his widow, Dana York Petty, in a dispute about the singer-songwriter's catalog and estate. The papers accused York Petty of superseding the daughters' right to equal participation, as they claimed was in the terms of the trust when making decisions regarding his catalog. The suit was seeking at least $5 million in damages. And that's this day in rock history for May 15th on KC95.
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Friday, my friend. Excellent job. You did it. You made it through yet another week. Your weekend is upon you. You are on your way to Party Town. And you know what? You have earned this one because every single day you work so hard, you grind away, you give the best that you are to the people that matter the most. And not only that, you do so much that helps keep our little part of the world turning here. And I want to say thank you to you for everything that you do. So if you need something, if there's anything I can do for you, if there's anything I can do to make your Friday and that trip to Party Town better, holler at your boy and let me know. I'm here with you. I'm here for you. One of the ways I can do that is this right around 6:30 in Fun Facts to Make You Sound Smart. I've got your hookup to go see Triumph at Hollywood Casino Amphitheater. They are playing this coming Sunday for the first time in 30 years. Will we see it again in our lifetime? Who the hell knows? But if you're any kind of a Triumph fan, this is your shot. And, well, it happens, like I said, 6:30. Fun facts that make you sound smart. In the meantime, 974-1111. That is the number. You should get on it and tell me, what are you doing this weekend? That is the question. Productive, party, or potato? Are you being productive? Getting a whole bunch of stuff done? Are you being a party animal? Are you tearing the roof off the place? Are you going for gold in the Ass Meets Couch Invitational? Are you working on your sedentary, sloth-like black belt? Or you getting outside, getting into a little bit of the St. Louis springtime, soaking up a bit of vitamin D before the summer madness kicks in? Because here's the thing, I've talked to you about this. Right now, you and I, we are in the calm before the Casey storm. And I mean that not because Mother Nature is a fickle bitch that tries to kill us every year with tornadoes. No, I mean that in the best possible way. If you are like me, you were looking at that summer concert calendar recently and you want to brace yourself. Sammy Hagar, AC/DC, Motley Crue, Guns N' Roses, El Monstero. And that's just the massive ones. The list goes on and on. There's so much happening in St. Louis this summertime. So many reasons for you and I to be out and about that this might be genuinely one of the most fun summers of your freaking life. So if you need a quiet weekend, a little breather before you and I, like I said, tear the roof off this freaking city, I totally 100% get it. But I would love to know what you have planned. 974-1111 is the number. Now, quick programming note, because today is the culmination of something interesting on the show. You may recall this past Friday just gone by, you and I had the Eat Up Meetup at Lee's Famous Recipe Chicken in St. Charles. And as you know, Chicken Dan and the whole crew at Lee's, they never just feed you. They always find a way to feed you, feed your neighbors, feed the community. That's who they are. So it was only fitting that while they were serving that delicious fried chicken to you and me, that tastes the way it should freaking taste, we were also running a food drive for Operation Food Search at the same time. And the question we have to answer today is, did you and your generosity bankrupt Paul from Tofu Band? That is the thrilling question that we are answering on the show this Friday. Here's what happened in case you missed it. Tofu Band Paul showed up, did his thing at the Eat Up Meetup. Original Weird Al Yankovic style parody songs all about chicken and fighting food insecurity, while Archie, the Battle Hawks mascot, ironically did the funky chicken. And then Paul's cousin Petey comes in. Paul's cousin Petey says he had 95 cans of food and he wanted to throw down a challenge. Match him if you can. And look, the reason all this matters right now is that when kids get out of school for the summertime, they lose access to free lunches. And that hurts a lot of families. And the summertime, that's ironically also when donations tend to dry up. See, the guys from Operation Food Search pointed out that people give a lot during the holidays. The tubby, chubby, wubby, gravy-soaked, top-button, already-surrendered holiday season when food is literally everywhere you look and it's on your mind. You are one more dinner roll away from a medical event. You can't avoid food. You can't avoid thinking about food. Your generosity flows because you're thinking about others, wishing they had the similar access to gluttony. Summer, though, nobody's thinking about hunger in June. You are thinking about whether or not your swimsuit still fits. Spoiler alert, it probably does not, given what you put yourself through during the holidays. So, need goes up. And ironically, giving goes down. So, Paul's cousin Petey wanted to close that gap. And then Paul
the magnificent bastard that he is, got completely swept up in the moment and announced that he would match all the donations that came in. Mike from Operation Food Search did a little canned goods math and pointed out that for every 95 canned food match, it works out to about $100. And before Paul could fully process what he had committed to, people started walking in. $100 bills, hundreds of cans. The donations started to stack up fast, and Paul's eyes got a little wider with every one. So today, Paul's cousin Petey is going to be on the show. Paul from Tofu Band is going to be on the show. Mike from Operation Food Search is going to be on the show. And you and I are going to find out exactly how much Paul is on the hook for and what all of it adds up to for kids facing food insecurity this summer in our region. And by the way, I wanted to point out something that you should be proud of. If you were part of it, you should be proud of the fact that 2 hours was when this all happened. This all went down in 2 hours. 2 hours of your concentrated generosity. We don't have a final number yet, but I know it was significant. And I want you to recognize what you and this community can achieve when enough of you show up at the same time in just 2 hours. It's very special. But that's all coming up. First, 974-1111. What the hell are you doing with your weekend? Will you be participating in the Ass Meets Couch Invitational and going for your sedentary black belt? Or do you have a whole bunch of plans you got to be out and about mixing it up? It's Blue Oyster Cult. It's Burning for You. We're Casey. Happy Friday. You made it.

0: Let's call on KC95. If they ever run into fiscal problems, they could probably license that one to the folks over at Valtrex without trying too hard. Hey, 974-1111 is a number. KC, good morning. What you got going on this weekend?
1: I got Kid Rock tonight, and then tomorrow is my boyfriend's 60th birthday, and his band Anthem is playing at Baldwin Brothers Distillery in Augusta from 3 to 6, and then on Sunday, we're going on a float trip.
0: Oh, my God. You know that thing where I said you'd be lazy, sit around on the couch getting ready for the summer concert season? Not you!
1: Not me.
0: I need a vacation from just hearing about your weekend. That sounds great. So, wait, did you say your boyfriend's band Anthem?
1: Yes, and they're playing at Baldwin Brothers Distillery in Augusta tomorrow from 3 to 6.
0: Now, let me ask you this. If you go to, what was the name of the brewery again, or the distillery?
1: Baldwin Brothers, S-A-L-L-E-N. And they donate the proceeds to... like fallen firefighters and police officers. It's an awesome place.
0: Freaking great. All right, so let me ask you this. Anthem, is this any way, shape, or form a band that features Rush heavily in their set?
1: Absolutely, they
0: do. Yes! Oh, wait, so you can go listen to him play Rush covers whilst at the same time helping out fallen firefighters?
1: Absolutely.
0: What is the name of that venue again, and when will they be there?
1: Tomorrow from 3 to 6, and it's called Fallen Brothers Distillery in Augusta, Missouri.
0: Oh, you could not ask for a better way to get out and about and mix it up. That's very, very cool. Well, happy birthday to him. Have yourself a great one.
1: Thank you. You too.
0: Later.
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0: Man, who knew? That's awesome. Hey, you might be eating it. You might be eating it right now, and it might affect your ability to have kids. What is it? Also, did you see Colin Jost from Saturday Night Live, who is married to Scarlett Johansson, talk to Travis Kelce about being the less famous person in the relationship? What is interesting is what they refer to themselves as. 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
0: 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The weather today is going to be breezy in the morning with a thunderstorm. Very warm with intervals of cloud, sun, high of 85. Tonight, mostly cloudy and warm. Thunderstorms late, getting down to a low of 69, dude. Currently 57 degrees at the KC Studios. 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In traffic, there is an emergency vehicle on the scene, 70 westbound before West Florissant. There is a crash, 55 southbound past US 61. The left shoulder is closed. That'll slow you down a little bit. And there's another crash this morning. There's quite a few on the road. Be careful as you go. 55 southbound past 61. It's Big Empty. It's Stone Temple Pilots. We're KC.

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2: Did you see Colin Jost from Saturday Night Live was on that podcast with Travis Kelce that him and his brother do, and they asked him a question that he knows a lot about. They asked about being the less famous person in the relationship. Here is Colin's reply.
3: How nice is it to be the less famous person in your relationship?
4: Huge relief. I think I'm probably almost approached more because she's less approachable. Because I'm on TV, I have like a lesser... People are just like, I'm in their living room, so they're just like, hey, what's up, man? How's it going? She's actually almost so famous, they don't believe it a lot of times. And the person's looking at her passport, and he'll be like, has anyone ever told you you look like Scarlett Johansson? Like, genuinely asking, and not even though he's looking at her name, because he's like, it would be weirder if it was her.
2: Of note, they refer to themselves as the significant others of Taylor Swift and Scarlett Johansson as the plus ones. Hey, here's a random fact and some amazing rock and roll trivia. Do you know what Jimi Hendrix and Joe Pesci have in common? Jimi Hendrix and Joe Pesci were in the same band in the 1960s, just not at the same time. It really is kind of incredible. You ever hear of a band called the Starlighters? Have a listen to this. This is the Starlighters.

0: early in their careers, both of them played guitar for Joey D and the Starlighters, best known for this one, Peppermint Twist. Hey, you might be eating it right now, and it might affect your ability to have kids. What is it? Sadly, bacon. Studies show that processed meats like bacon can harm men's fertility. Apparently, according to science, high consumption of processed meats like bacon, like sausage, like deli meats, that's linked to lower quality of reproductive material, if you know what I mean, and I think you do, and reduced fertility in men. Research suggests that eating fewer than 1.5 servings of processed meat a week while increasing your intake of fish can improve the count, morphology, and ability of your boys to swim. Yes, smoked breakfast meat makes you more likely to fire blanks. So you can change that famous cliche to breakfast is the most impotent meal of the day.
1: E.D. Roundtree.
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0: All right, you and I talked about it yesterday in Fun Facts from Make You Sound Smart. One last time this week for these tickets to go see Triumph. You might be getting ready to travel to see family over the summer. You might have family coming to see you, and it brings up an interesting question. What is the maximum amount of time experts say you can stay in someone's home as a guest before it gets annoying? For both of you, there's a specific number of days. What is it? 974-1111. First correct answer we get is on their way to see Triumph this weekend with Casey. It's Hart. It's Magic Man.

0: Art and Magic Man on KISH95. It's the AD show. Kathy, what's up? How are you?
1: I'm great. How about you?
0: I'm good. Happy Friday. Glad we are going into the weekend. And I'll be even greater if you get this one right. And I can send you to see Triumph this coming Sunday. Kathy, we talked about it last time in Fun Facts That Make You. Don't thank me yet. You haven't gotten it right. We talked about it last time in Fun Facts That Make You Sound Smart. According to experts, what's the maximum amount of time people can stay in someone else's house before it gets annoying for everyone?
1: 4 days.
0: 4 days is absolutely right. Yeah. Half of the people in these United States of America say that is the cutoff. Hosting messes with your sleep. The average host loses 2.5 hours of sleep a night in the days leading up to it. Guests don't sleep well either. They feel obligated to wake and sleep at the same time the rest of the house does. You could be jet lagged. Also, a shocking number of people hide their valuables when family comes to visit. Have you ever hidden your valuables because of family?
1: No.
0: Well, your valuables now include tickets to go see Triumph. Awesome job.
1: Woo! Thank you.
0: Hold the line. You know when you've outstayed your welcome in my home? When I start finding weird curly hairs in my soap. That's when I start saying things like, can I help you pack?
2: Fun facts
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0: 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As you know, you, me, all of us, we've been waiting for a while to see what the hell happens with that Ram settlement cash. Well, did you see? They just dropped the financial blueprint for that. They're introducing a bill today, and you and I will discuss exactly where that's going to go, or at least where they say it's going to go, and whether or not that will affect you. Full story in the news a little after 7 o'clock and right around 7:30 in the 30-second song challenge, another chance for you to win your way into the Rocky Horror Picture Show.
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6: 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It's breezy this morning with a thunderstorm, very warm with intervals of clouds and sunshine. Getting up to a high of 85 tonight, mostly cloudy and warm, thunderstorm late, getting down to a low of 69. 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In traffic, there are emergency vehicles on the scene, 70 westbound before West Florissant. The right lane is closed. That'll slow you down a little bit. There's a crash, 55 southbound past 61. That also will cause a bit of a slowdown. And they've cleared up the stalled vehicle, 70 westbound past Church Street. It's Zeppelin. We're Casey.

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2: What I want to do first is say thank you so much for joining me. If you are just getting here, welcome to your, Friday edition of the AD Show. Next thing I got to do is remind you, 7:30, 30-second song challenge is a chance for you to win your way into the fabulous box to see the Rocky Horror Picture Show complete with the original cast. That is going to be an awesome time. We'll get you in at 7:30. Right now, though, let's you and I take a look at what the hell's going on in the world as we make our way into the weekend. Let's do some news.
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4: 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It's the What in the Hell headline news.
2: You know how we have all been waiting for years to see what happens with that Ram settlement money? Well, the red-hot fiscal poker of consequence came for the fart button of Kroenke, and we know how that's supposed to play out now. Here's the thing. Mayor Kara Spencer and Board of Aldermen President Megan Green just dropped the blueprint. They are introducing a bill today to drop $230 million of that cash back into the city. Apparently, the idea is $110 million for tornado recovery and North St. Louis, $65 million for infrastructure, and $55 million to revitalize downtown. Mayor Kara Spencer said the ways we invest these one-time funds must be ambitious, realizable, and catalytic. President Green added that it's about bridging divides and that this is just one of many steps we need to take to rebuild our city. So if you have blown a tire into Pear downtown recently, relief might be on the way. Honestly, anything that gets those potholes filled is a massive win in your book, I'm guessing. Fill those holes. Fill them with that sweet, sweet, dirty football cash. You pack those holes and you pack them real good. Anyways, President Trump is wrapping up 2 days of face-to-face talks with Chinese President Xi Jinping in Beijing today, and the stakes for this one reach into your daily life. If you have bought anything imported over the last year, electronics, household goods, you already felt the U.S.-China trade war in your prices. The two sides are expected to extend the pause on their most extreme tariffs, which briefly topped 100% last year before both pulled back. The average U.S. tariff on Chinese goods still stands at 47.5%. Tech CEOs Elon Musk, Tim Cook, and NVIDIA's Jensen Huang all traveled to Beijing. Yes, Jensen Huang. It's fun to say Huang. All traveled to Beijing with the U.S. delegation. Walking out of the meetings, Musk told reporters many good things had been achieved. Cook gave reporters a peace sign. Trump also said Xi promised to help keep the Strait of Hormuz open and won't be supplying Iran with military equipment. A notable commitment given the ongoing U.S.-Iran situation. Real disagreements on Taiwan and trade remain. But both sides seem to want stability more than another fight, at least for now. Diplomatic summits are basically just high-level corporate meetings where the catering is slightly better and the stakes are thermonuclear and could wind up in our grisly death. So at least it didn't all break down and go horribly wrong. Hey, you know what's going horribly right? Your St. Louis Cardinals. This is not really what you look at when you're talking about a rebuilding season. Your Cardinals are playing some serious late night baseball right now. Last night in Sacramento, textbook example, Jordan Walker. Put some respect on that name. Jordan Walker hit his 12th home run of the year, then drove in the go-ahead run in the ninth inning to lift St. Louis past the Oakland Athletics 5-4. Trailing by a run in the final frame, Yvonne Herrera tied it with a clutch single to left before Walker's double put the Cardinals ahead for frickin' good. St. Louis, 25-18 on the year with a 15-8 record on the road. One of the best away marks in baseball for the youngest team in the MLB. Walker leading the club, batting average, RBIs, home runs, runs scored. Like I said, you put some respect on that name. The team is back home tonight to open a 3-game series against the Kansas City Royals at Busch Stadium. Dustin May gets the start. Let's go, Cardinals. Hey, the Park District Executive Director in Markham, Illinois, Quintina Brown, is in hot water after having a helicopter land in a public park for her daughter's prom photo shoot. What the hell, man?
3: I'm disappointed that we would have to even be bothered with something like this in the community. I think that there's responsible ways to do something if you want to do something to wish someone well.
5: It could have been a catastrophe because children were playing and they ran from the basketball court that they were playing on when this helicopter started coming down.
2: For the next James Bond, the auditions have officially begun. A dream gig for any actor to be the new 007 in the longest-running action star franchise. Godzilla is the longest franchise.
6: Goldfinger.
2: Why do I play you this? Hear that little guitar lick? That's Jimmy Page of Led Zeppelin. Him and John Paul Jones worked for film studios cranking out movie soundtrack work back in the day, and that is just one of his many, many soundtrack contributions. And finally, a Florida man led police on a motorcycle chase while dressed as the Easter Bunny. That's Florida. The man running from the cops, dressed as the Easter Bunny, was probably hopped up on something.
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0: 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Hey, you and I are going to play the 30-second song challenge for these tickets to go to the Rocky Horror Picture Show at 7:30. But this is an interesting one. I don't know if you caught it when frequent caller Rockin' Rebecca called in the other day and found out she and her dad both called in to play the game at the same time. Have a quick listen to this. You know, people always ask, how is it that folks get through? I try and try. Well, sometimes it takes a concerted family effort. On line one, Barry, you happen to be Rockin' Rebecca's dad, who is our backup caller in the 7:30 30-second song challenge. Is this Barry Rockin' Rebecca's dad?
1: Yes.
0: And on line two, is this Rockin' Rebecca?
2: This is.
0: Are you aware that I've got your father on the other line and you're both trying to win these tickets?
2: Are you joking me? I send the text out to my family every day.
0: Say hello to each other. Say hello to each other.
1: Hello, Beth.
2: Hey, Daddy. How you doing?
0: Now, damn it. It was one of the most adorable moments in 30-second song challenge history, something that you could not script. And Rockin' Rebecca went on to win that one. Her father wisely stood out of her way because she'd been paying very close attention to the show, and she won those tickets. And this was the follow-up as to how that happened. Billy Squire, Lonely as a Night on KC95. It's the AD Show. I had to do a bit of a follow-up with Rockin' Rebecca and her father because, in case you missed it, they both called in to play the 30-second song challenge. She was a backup caller in the 7:30. She hasn't won anything from KC in like 10 years. And they, independently of each other, decided to call. And I have to figure out how the hell this happened. You absolutely had no idea that the other one was calling. You're not sitting next to each other in the car. Rockin' Rebecca and Barry, Rebecca's dad. And explain to me your theory of how you win. You have a group text going with your family. What do you do?
2: I have a group text, and every morning on the way to work, I voice text into the phone the songs I hear as I play. And then I say, somebody call at 8:25. Like, call right when he says it. But I'm off work today, so I text him and said, hey, I got the call. Somebody call.
0: Well,
2: I'm with it.
0: It's a concerted family effort, and one of my favorite things that has ever happened on the show. KC is one of those stations that manages to make a big city feel like a small town, and you just made it feel that much more cozy, homey, and adorable. Way to go, you two.
2: Thank you.
0: All right, hold on. I actually got a follow-up email from Rebecca who said, it really warms my heart. You said this was one of your favorite things to happen on KC. My parents are two of the most amazing people in this world, and they raise me with lots of love, good values, and of course, good music on KC. I might just let them go so they can reminisce and have a wonderful night. And then I got another email from her saying, can you please tell me where the seats are in the Fox, or maybe put me in touch with someone that can. My parents want to buy one more ticket so all of us can go. How cozy and adorable is that? They really want me to go, and I do too, but now I really want them to go on a date. Last night they told me they went to see the Rocky Horror Picture Show in 1977 when they were dating, when KC was putting it on back in the day. So I don't know. We're going to work on that, but man, it was one of the highlights of my time on the air at KC, and definitely the highlight of this week. Thank you, all of you, Rebecca, her whole family, and everybody that's part of what we do around here to make this feel like, well, make this big city feel like a little town.
3: 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Roundtree.
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0: Speaking of which, there will be, now that we're done with the news, another chance for you to win your way into the Rocky Horror Picture Show in the 7:30 30-second song challenge at the Fabulous Fox. 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
5: 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On this day in 1971, Crosby, Stills, Nash & Young scored their second U.S. number one album with Four Way Street. The live album featured recordings from shows at the Fillmore East, New York, and the Forum in Los Angeles. Also on this day in 1997, Courtney Love sold the Seattle mansion she shared with Kurt Cobain. A local family purchased the house in the salubrious Denny Blaine area for $3 million. And on this day in 2019, Tom Petty's daughters filed suit against his widow, Dana York Petty, in a dispute about the singer-songwriter's catalog and estate. The papers accused York Petty of superseding the daughter's right to equal participation, as they claimed was in the terms of the trust when making decisions regarding his catalog. The suit was seeking at least $5 million in damages. And that's this day in rock history for May 15th on KC95.
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0: 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The weather today, breezy in the morning with a thunderstorm, very warm, intervals of cloud, sun, high of 85. Tonight, mostly cloudy and warm, thunderstorm, late low 69, dude, currently 59 at the KC Studios. 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Emergency vehicles on the scene, 70 westbound before West Florissant. The right lane is closed. That'll slow you down. There is a crash, 55 southbound past US 161. And there is another stalled vehicle they've been clearing up at 70 westbound past Church Street. 974-1111 to get in on the phones. Play a 30-second song challenge for these tickets to go to the Rocky Horror Picture Show with the original cast at the Fabulous Box. We'll do it right after Pat Benatar. We're Casey.

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2: The 30-Second Song Challenge is brought to you by Universal Windows Direct. Like me, you're going to be saying, I love my windows. Steve, good morning. How's it going, bro?
3: Pretty good.
2: Did you, by any chance, hear the story of Rockin' Rebecca and her dad winning their way as a family into the Fabulous Fox?
3: Was that with her dad and her mom?
2: They both called at the same time. Well, yeah, he took her mom back in the day, and now I'm trying to... The point I'm getting here is, Steve, like, I'm trying to find extra tickets so the family can sit together. If you win, would you be willing to donate yours?
3: You know what, man? That is really weird that you said that, because I've been thinking about that.
2: Well... All right, well, hey, I'm not going to put you on.
3: Yes, I will.
2: You concentrate
3: on... Because I did hear that.
2: Okay, well, you concentrate on the win, and that's unbelievably generous of you. You concentrate on the win, and let's worry about that later. Coming down in 3, 2, for these tickets to go to the Rocky Horror Picture Show at the Fabulous Fox as a family together, song number one.
3: Rocket?
2: No.
3: Love it.
2: Yes, there you go. All right, man. You are off to the races. Song number two.
3: Vaseline.
2: Yes. Song three.
3: Can This Be Love?
2: Close enough. Is This Love? All right, man. You ate up a bit of time on those. You have 4 left to go, 8 seconds on the clock. This is totally doable, but you're going to have to move a little bit more quickly. Song number 4.
3: Dreams.
2: No.
3: When Love Walks In.
2: No. Yes. Oh, wait, that was right. I'll put an extra second back on the clock. Okay. You have 3 seconds and 3 songs left to go. You ready for this, dude?
3: Oh, no.
2: Oh, well, hey, it's possible. I've seen it done. And we're all rooting for you because of your extreme act of generosity with Rockin' Rebecca, Barry, her dad, and the whole rest of the family. All right, dude, we have 3 seconds on the clock and 3 songs left to go. Make it happen, Captain.
3: Head on the hill.
2: Yes. Oh, okay. All right. Okay. 1 more second, 2 songs.
3: 2 seconds.
2: All right, man. Song number 6. That's time. Dude, we all wanted you to win so bad. That was freaking fantastic. Thank you so much for being generous. You will know in the 8:30 30-second song challenge when you call back and play again. The song is what?
3: No More Tears.
2: Yeah, it would have been No More Tears. All right, because we all wanted you to win, I'm going to give you a Sparky.
4: Oh, crap, why?
2: And would you care to be Patrick from Beyond the Grave?
5: No.
2: You there? Okay. Let's just go ahead and do it.
6: That sucks.
7: You get nothing. You lose. Good day, sir.
2: Steve, you are an excellent human being. Thank you so very much. Call back and play again in the 8:30 30-second song challenge and get Rock and Rebecca and her family into the Rocky Horror Picture Show at the Fabulous Fox. It's the Scorpions. No one like you. Steve, there is no one like you. Your generosity is unmatched.

0: 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It's the AD Show, 974-1111. Casey, good morning. What's up?
1: Hey, this is Taylor with the Fabulous Fox. How are you?
0: I'm really, really good. Taylor from the Fabulous Fox, who's putting on the Rocky Horror Picture Show again. This is awesome. Are you excited for it?
1: Yeah, we're so excited. It was a really fun time last year, and it sold out, so we just had to bring it back.
0: Yeah, it was important to bring the Rocky Horror Picture Show back to KC after starting it a little smaller over the last couple of years, to see it go into a historic building like the Fox that is just a part of St. Louis for so long. It was amazing to see every seat in that house sold out and singing along and throwing a certain amount of toilet paper. It's good times.
1: Yeah, it was a lot of fun. And

0: We're so excited. But once we heard that she was also interested in going to the show, we decided that we want to actually give Rebecca two additional tickets so that she can go with her parents and have a fun night out and get to experience that with them as well. So, yes, we want all four of them to go together and sit by each other and have a great night.
1: Oh, that's awesome. Well, thank you, Taylor, and thank you to the rest of the crew at the Fabulous Foxing It On, not only giving us an amazing night every night, but also like for doing the right thing for a St. Louis family. That rules. Thank you very much.
0: Thank you.
1: All right. I'm 100% sure Rock and Rebecca is listening right now, so I will expect her call shortly, and I'm sure when she meets you, she will smother you in wet kisses of gratitude if you're amenable to that.
0: That sounds great.
1: That's awesome. Oh, dude, thank you so much, Taylor. All right, well, we'll figure all that out. You rule. Have a great one.
0: Thank you. You too.
1: Happy Friday. The Fabulous Fox crew made a St. Louis family very happy.
0: That sounds great.
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1: That's freaking awesome. Now all I have to do is track down Rock and Rebecca. All right.

0: Ozzy and Crazy Train on KC95. It's the AD show. All right, let me see if I can get Rock and Rebecca on the phone.
1: Hello?
0: Is this Rock and Rebecca?
1: This is.
0: Did you hear what just happened?
1: Oh my gosh, I was just talking to a friend. Like, I heard the 30-second song challenge and was listening to that guy.
0: Well,
1: he didn't donate, but he didn't win.
0: Then you missed Taylor from the Fabulous Fox calling in saying, we want to send the whole family out together. We'll find the extra tickets.
1: Oh my gosh. I'm freaking out.
0: Well, in the best way possible, like I said, it was the most adorable victory of all time, and the Fox heard about it. The Rocky Horror Picture Show is a tradition. In many ways, it's a Casey tradition. Your parents raised you on Casey. They raised you right. And the Fabulous Fox is just an incredible institution as part of our community. They wanted to do the right thing for a St. Louis family. So you're all going together, all right?
1: Oh, my gosh, I'm so excited. Thank you, Casey, and thank you, Fabulous Fox. You all are amazing.
0: All right. Well, somebody will be in touch, and we'll get it all figured out. But have a great, great one, Rock and Rebecca. Thank you, and thank you to your dad and your mom.
1: Yes, thank you. I thank them all the time for having me.
0: Yes.
1: So fantastic.
0: I appreciate their genetic contribution to my listening base.
1: Yes.
0: All right. Have a great one. You rule. Have a great weekend.
1: Thank you. You rule, too, AD. Thank
0: Bye.
1: You.
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0: Hands up, who else has the warm fuzzies? Yeah, me too. Hey, let's get you some more warm fuzzies. Another chance for you to win your way into the Rocky Horror Picture Show with the original cast at the Fabulous. Emphasis on fabulous after this morning, Fox in the 8:30 30-second song challenge. And now they stepped up. You don't even have to donate your tickets if you're feeling generous. We'll do it all next. We're Casey. Happy Friday.
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26: 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The weather today, breezy in the morning with a thunderstorm. Very warm, intervals of clouds and sun. High of 85 tonight, mostly cloudy and warm. Thunderstorm late, low of 69. Currently 59 degrees at KC Studios. 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In traffic, emergency vehicles on the scene, 70 westbound before West Florissant. There is a crash 55 southbound past US 61, and there is a stalled vehicle. They cleared up 70 westbound past Church. We're KSH.
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1: Oh, well, he's very popular. 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

Friday, my friend. Friday. Excellent job. You did it. You made it through yet another week. Your weekend is upon you. You are on your way to Party Town. And you know what? You have earned this one because every single day you work so hard, you grind away, you give the best that you are to the people that matter the most. And not only that, you do so much that helps keep our little part of the world turning here in St. Louis. And I want to say thank you to you for everything that you do. If you need something, if there's anything I can do for you, if there's anything I can do to make that Friday and that trip to Party Town better, hit me up and let me know. I'm here with you. I'm here for you. One of the ways I can do that is this. You'll have another chance to win your way into the Fabulous Fox to see the original cast of the Rocky Horror Picture Show. Throwdown again. We're all going to be doing the time warp yet again. If you win your way in the 8:30 30 second song challenge right now, though, 974-1111. You should call me. What are you doing this weekend? That is the question. Is it a productive weekend? Is it a party weekend? Or are you being a couch potato? Are you going for gold in the Ass Meets Couch Invitational? Are you working on your sedentary sloth-like black belt? Or are you going to be getting outside, mixing it up, getting into this St. Louis springtime, soaking up a little vitamin D where you can before the craziness kicks in? Because here's the thing. I've talked to you a lot about this. Right now, it's the calm before the storm. And I'm not talking about the fickle bitch that is Mother Nature trying to wipe us off the map with yet another tornado. No, I mean the calm before the storm in the best way possible. You've been looking at that summer concert calendar, and you know that you need to brace yourself. Sammy Hagar, AC/DC, Motley Crue, Guns N' Roses, El Monstero, and that's just the massive ones. The list goes on and on. There is so much happening this summer, so many reasons for you to be out and about, living it up. This might genuinely be one of the most fun summers of your life. So if you need a quiet weekend, a little breather, a chance to stretch out and fuel up before we tear the roof off this freaking city this summer, totally get it. But would love to know what you've got planned. 974-1111. Now, programming note, because today on the show is going to be an interesting one. As you may recall, this past Friday just gone by, we held our Eat Up Meet Up at Lee's Famous Recipe Chicken in St. Charles. And as you know, our friends Chicken Dan and the whole crew at Lee's, they don't just feed you. They always find a way to feed you, feed your neighbors, feed the community. That's who they are. So it was only fitting that while they were serving up delicious fried chicken and we were getting people into the Battle Hawks game, delicious fried chicken, by the way, that tastes the way chicken should taste, we were running a food drive with Operation Food Search at the same time. The big question we have to answer on the show today is, did you and your generosity bankrupt Paul from Tofu Band? That is what we're figuring out. Here's what happened in case you missed it. Paul showed up, did his thing, you know, and if you know Paul from Tofu Band, you know that's original Weird Al Yankovic style parody songs all about chicken and fighting food insecurity set to classic rock tunes while Archie the Battle Hawks mascot ironically did the funky chicken. It was a good time. It was a mess, as these things always are, in the best way possible. But then Paul's cousin Petey stepped up, and Petey said he had 95 cans of food and he wanted to throw down a challenge. Match him if you can. And the reason this matters right now is that when kids get out of school for the summertime, they lose access to free lunches. And for a lot of families, that makes things very, very difficult. It's also when donations, ironically, tend to dry up. See, Mike from Operation Food Search explained to us that you are more likely to give during the holidays. You, me, all of us. We are enjoying the tubby chubby wubby gravy soaked top button already surrendered holiday season when food is literally everywhere. It's top of mind and you are one more dinner roll away from a medical event. You can't avoid food. You can't avoid thinking about food. You are thinking about giving others food. And so generosity flows during the holiday season when it comes to food donations. Summer, though, you're not thinking about hunger in June as much. You're thinking about whether or not your swimsuit still fits. Spoiler alert, it does not. So the need goes up and the giving goes down. And Paul's cousin Petey wanted to close that gap. And then Paul from Tofu Band, the magnificent bastard that he is, got completely swept up in the moment and announced he would match
all donations, all of them, whatever the hell came in. Mike from Operation Food Search did a little canned goods math and pointed out that 95 cans works out to about $100. And that's where it got messy. Before Paul could fully process what he had just done, people started walking in. $100 bills, hundreds of cans, slapping it all down. The donations stacked up fast, and Paul's eyes got a little wider with every single one of them. And you didn't see it, but you could feel that fiscal sphincter tightening. So today, Paul's cousin Petey is going to be here. Paul from Tofu Van is going to be here. Mike from Operation Food Search is going to be here. We're going to do a little mathy math, and we're going to find out exactly how much Paul from Tofu Van is on the hook for and what all of it adds up to for kids facing food insecurity this summer in our region. And by the way, I want to point out something very important. We don't know what the final number is, but we know it's pretty big. And I want to point out that all of this happened in just 2 hours. 2 hours of you and your concentrated generosity. What you and this community can achieve when enough of you show up at the same time in a short amount of time is very special. So they're going to come in. We'll find out what the hell the damage is. But first, 974-1111, what you got going on this weekend? It's the Eagles. Mentally, we're already gone. We're KG.

0: because mentally we are out the freaking door. Eagles on KC95 on a, oh hell yeah, Friday. 974-1111 is the number. Casey, good morning. What you got going on this weekend?
1: Hey, D, good morning, my friend.
0: Hey, what's cracking? Blowtorch Timmy, how are you?
1: I'm doing well. I'm actually going to do something for myself this weekend and be pretty much a lazy sloth.
0: Good. Lazy. Sloth-like. Working on that Ass Meets Couch Invitational gold medal and the sedentary black belt. Good for you.
1: I'm going to try. It's about time. I've been so busy lately and doing so many things.
0: Also, you did have that rather stressful medical emergency. And ironically, when you are going in to get your heart looked after, I would imagine one of the things they tell you to do is avoid stress.
1: Oh, yeah, they did. And then I tried. But, yeah, when you get there to do those tests, blood pressure was a little high. Wondering what I was going to find out.
0: Oh, well, you know, fortunately, for those that missed it, Blowtorch Timmy has a manageable situation. All he has to do is eat even less of the fun stuff than before, take some meds, and he'll be able to manage it. But when you go in there and they're like, avoid stress, but also we're going to determine whether or not you're going to die. Ironically, the pulse goes up just a scotch.
1: Just a little bit. But, you know, all is good. Things came out good, like you said. And, you know, life is great.
0: Yeah.
1: And I did want to say that you said you had Paul coming in today. And I wanted to give him kudos, man, for throwing that challenge out there like he did. And I was glad to be a part of that, too.
0: Yeah. I mean, here's one thing about it. When we did that, it's not just the fact that folks came in with 95 cans of food. It's not just the fact that people were walking in off the street and slapping down $100 bills. It's not just the fact that we get the thrill of watching Paul from Tofu Band's sphincter visibly tighten with every donation made. Now, we didn't actually see the tightening of said bodily region, but you could see it in his eyes. And the thing about it is that meets an immediate need, but it also inspires other people that hear about it, that see it, that witness the tightening of said sphincter to do something themselves. So it was really good, and it's inspiring. I'm glad you're talking about it. I'm glad the city's talking about it. Thank you, bro.
1: Oh, not a problem. And like you said, he inspired me when he made that challenge, called in right away. I had to get in on the challenge and help this great cause out, much like I try to do some other things and help you with everything you're doing for St. Louis and all the causes you get into. So it's a great thing all the way around.
0: Well,
1: every little bit helps.
0: Every little bit helps. I never want people to give until it hurts, although judging by the sphincter tightening, there's going to be a little bit of fiscal pain with Paul from Tofu Band, but he's got broad shoulders. He can handle it. He knew what he was doing when he said it. But the secret is all this stuff can change so many lives so quickly if enough of us come together and do just a little, or in the case of people like Paul and you, a lot.
1: Well, I don't know about me, but you know, everything. And just keep going and have a great time living in this great city.
0: Yeah, man. Well, you have a great one, doing as little as humanly possible this weekend. Enjoy, bro.
1: I'm going to do my best. And thank you, AD. And as always, rock on.
0: Later.
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0: Oh, look who it is. 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
0: All right, well, loosen up a little bit. 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
0: Welcome to the Real Rock Army, Zeth Mark. Yeah, Zeth, which far and away the most awesome name that I've seen in a long time, from Centralia, Illinois. Zeth from Centralia sounds an awful lot like a Star Wars character, which just makes you that much more awesome. Zeth loves KC95 because it plays the best music around. Isn't that right, everybody? Woo! Zeth thinks he should be in the Real Rock Army because the station's always on and rocking when he gets into his truck. Thank you for that. He is happily married. He has 4 kids waiting up fire blanks. He likes to be wrenching on derby cars, mowers, and anything he can get a hold of, hence the 4 kids. He is funny, easygoing, and great to get along with. I'm counting on that sense of humor making you less angry at me for what I just said, Zeth. We are stoked to have you. Welcome to the Real Rock Army.
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2: Roger.
1: 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Breezy this morning with a thunderstorm. Very warm with intervals of clouds and sun, getting up to a high of 85. Ooh, man ponds, gooch grease. Tonight, mostly cloudy and warm. Thunderstorm late, getting down to a low of 69. Currently 59 at the KC Studios. 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The traffic right now, weirdly enough, there's a lot of crashes on the road this morning. It should be a little bit quieter, but it's not. There's emergency vehicles 70 westbound before West Florissant. Right lane is closed. That'll slow you down. There's another crash 55 southbound past US 61. Again, be careful as you go. That will slow you down as well. And they cleared up that stalled vehicle 70 westbound past Church. 974-1111 to get in on the phones. Play a 30-second song challenge for these Rocky Horror Show picture tickets at the Fabulous Fox with the original cast. We'll do it right after Boston. It's Rock and Roll Band. See Strummy, strum, strum. There you go. We're KC.

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2: The 30-Second Song Challenge is brought to you by our friends at Universal Windows Direct. Like me, you're going to be saying, I love my windows. Joe, good morning. How's it going, bro?
3: I'm going great.
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2: All right, Joe. Morning, everyone is cheering you on for sweet, sweet victory. Seven songs, 30 seconds. You are on your way to see the Rocky Horror Picture Show with the original cast. You ready to do this?
3: Yes, I am. Let me dump this real quick.
2: Hold on. This requires a bit of an explanation. What did you just dump?
3: A dump truck load of rock.
2: Oh, all right, okay. Cool. Well, then you are indeed ready to rock. Coming down in 3, 2, song number one.
3: Oh, of course I can't hear it.
2: You should be able to. All the buttons are pressed.
3: Nope, I lost it.
2: You sure about that?
3: Yeah, I can't hear it. Truck's too loud.
2: Oh, well, that's a you problem, not a me problem, dude.
3: Yeah, I know, man.
2: I was just like, oh, no, there's a ghost in the machine. I must call engineering immediately.
3: No, it's my dump truck's too loud.
2: Well, unsurprisingly, you didn't get the win, but because you seem like an adorable feller, I'm going to give you a Sparky.
3: Oh, crap, why?
2: When it comes to having your dump truck running too loud to hear how the game is being played...
6: You cannot do that.
2: And finally, from beyond the grave, pot smoking, smack talking, Patrick, how do you feel about somebody leaving their dump truck? Oh, yeah, tell your friends that you're on the radio. Why not?
3: Co-workers.
2: Yeah. Oh, really? Okay. Oh. I never would have guessed. That's awesome. Joe, call back literally all the time. Dump truck, Joe, call back all the time. Maybe turn your engine off next time you're playing the game, and we'll figure out a different way to give away these tickets. But we wanted you to win. Turn your radio down. Holy crap.
3: Sorry, guys.
2: It's totally all right, sort of. I leave you now with this because we wanted you to win so bad. Literally call back all the time. You're awesome.
3: I try every day.
7: You get nothing. You lose. Good day, sir.
2: All right, go dump something else. Have a good one, bro. It's Over the Mountain. We're Casey. We'll give away these tickets based on our conversation with Operation Food Search about the damage that Paul has inflicted on himself fiscally right after Ozzy. We're Casey. Such as it is.

0: Ozzy and Over the Mountain on KC95. It's the AD show in case you are just getting here. I am joined in studio by all kinds of folks. Paul from Tofu Band is in the house. Good morning, Paul from Tofu Band.
1: Good morning, AD.
0: Paul's cousin, Petey. Food Search Mike from Operation Food Search. And Sue, the Food Search wife. All of you here today for one very specific reason. And by the way, good morning, everybody.
2: Morning.
0: We are here. Oh, well, hold on. Paul?
1: Yes?
0: Are you able to sing and talk? I mean, strum and talk at the same time?
1: We'll give it a shot.
0: All right. I want you to provide the swinging soundtrack to you losing a whole bunch of money. And in case you aren't familiar with why, here's how it's going to go. Hit it, maestro. Very good. All right, cool. Well, Petey, cousin Petey, Paul from Tofu Band's cousin Petey. Oh, you're going to have to talk much more into that microphone.
3: All right.
0: Move it close to you.
3: Yeah.
0: You decided when you heard about this to donate what?
3: 95 cans.
0: Here, keep talking to
3: Jen. Yeah.
0: That. Yeah.
3: You know, when we did this the first time back in the fall.
0: Yeah.
3: I did a 72 cans for that Project 72 for Colin Brown.
0: Yeah.
3: And a lot of people matched that. And so I thought, well, we got another one coming up, and I'm just going to do 95 this time and throw it out there and see what happens.
0: And Mike from Operation Food Search, when we talk about 95 cans or $95, how many people does that tend to feed?
4: So 95 cans would be able to feed... making me do math on the fly here.
0: Sure, yeah, absolutely.
4: I'm going to say 25 people.
0: 25 people with 95 cans. You can

0: We're calling, pledging hundreds of dollars. And when we went to Lee's Famous Recipe Chicken for the meetup with the Battle Hawks, Archie the Battle Hawk was doing the funky chicken as people were walking in, slapping down $100 bills, coming in with hundreds of cans. And Cousin Petey, you've been busting the tofu band balls for many years now. Did you enjoy watching him squirm?
1: Every minute of it.
0: Oh, God. It's just not only are you helping with food insecurity with young folks as school gets out and school lunches go away, but also you get to seriously inflict pain and burning on your cousin, which you're going to be able to take with you into the next family reunion for years, right?
1: All right.
0: So, do we have a final number? Do we know what it is Paul from Tofu Band is going to have to match?
2: Well, I have the final number of cans and the final number of cash raised.
0: All right, so. Stop with the strummy strum strum for dramatic effect. Please tell us exactly what our friend is in for here.
2: We collected 812 cans total.
0: Oh, that's a lot of cans, Paul from Tofu Band. Oof.
2: And we collect $720 in cash.
0: That's an awful lot of cash, Paul, from Tofu Band.
3: Down goes Frazier.
0: Yeah. So, hold on. Do you have a check there that you can hand, Mike, from Operation Food Search? We need to make sure you're good for it. And how much is that check for?
3: Do the math, Mike. How much is this for? Roughly
2: $1,500. $1,532.
0: Holy crap. Paul from Tofu Band, that is ridiculously generous of you. But it gets better because I haven't put in my $100 yet. I was just waiting to make sure you were good for the money before I did it. And because you are, get ready to stump up another C note, my friend. I am. So total number raised. Quick, do more math, Mike from Operation Food Search.
2: So total number raised is going to be $3,064.
0: $3,064. Yeah. And bearing all that in mind, how many people can we feed? More math, Mike, from Operation Food
2: Search.
0: We're
2: going to be able to feed 800 people for one day with all of that.
0: 800 people for one day, or you could feed one person for 800 days. It's a life-changing thing. And thing I wanted to point out was this was all done in the matter of 2 hours at Lee's Famous Recipe Chicken in St. Charles. 2 hours, and you change the lives of 800 people or one person for consecutive almost 3 years. It's really, really impressive what this fair city and this community can accomplish in a short amount of time, especially when they're willing to inflict burning fiscal pain upon Paul from Tofu Band's now very tightened sphincter. This is awesome. And Cousin Petey, I just have to thank you for being the spark that lit all of this. Way to go, dude.
1: Well, it's great to see what happens when you throw a little challenge out there and what this city will do. For gosh sakes, food insecurity in this great nation, it shouldn't even be a thing. We shouldn't even have to address it, but
0: it shouldn't be a conversation that we are supposed to have, and yet we are. As we always point out in this situation, 1 in 5 kids is going hungry in the St. Louis region, which means this summertime when you see kids out in the street doing what kids do during their never-ending summer, one of those kids, statistically speaking, has not had enough to eat today. And it's so great that you were able to get out in front of so much of that in such a short amount of time. Way to go, all of you. And you got my $100 as well. So add that to the pile. And Paul from Tofu Band, on the reel, just unbelievably generous. Yeah. You're going to be, when you go see Paul from Tofu Band, where are you playing this Sunday?
3: This Sunday I'll be at Noble Ice Winery in Augusta.
0: When you go to Noble Ice Winery in Augusta to see Paul from Tofu Band play, remember that his good nature and his generosity just bent him over pretty good. And you should tip very, very well because it is going to feed kids dealing with food insecurity for the next 800 days. Way to go, Paul from Tofu Band. Now, what was that website where people can go to if they want to make a donation?
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15: 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The weather today, breezy in the morning, thunderstorms very warm, intervals of clouds and sun getting up to a high of 85 tonight, mostly cloudy and warm. Thunderstorm late, low of 69 degrees, currently 59 at the KC Studios. 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In traffic, like I said, there's been a lot of crashes on the road this morning. Probably that Friday feeling, but be careful as you go. Case in point, there are emergency vehicles on the scene. 70 westbound before West Florissant. That'll slow you down. There's another crash, 55 southbound past US 61. And yet another crash, emergency vehicles on the scene. 70 westbound before West Florissant. It is a mess. Be careful. All right. 974-1111 was the number. 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We'll get somebody hooked up with these Rocky Horror Picture Show tickets if they know that. Right after Rush, it's Fly By Night. We're KC.

0: 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Ah, Strummy Strum Strum. 974-1111 if you think you know the answer to our trivia question for these tickets to the Fabulous Fox to see the original cast of the Rocky Horror Picture Show do their thing in October. Casey, good morning. What is the correct website name for our friends at Operation Food Search?
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0: 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Way to go!
1: Awesome. Thank you very much, AD.
0: No, thank you for listening. 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
1: Well, considering I got tickets for free, I think I can send a few dollars my way. I'm going to get on there right now.
0: Hey, man, and like Operation Food Search, Mike, like a buck or two makes a difference, right? I think you worked out that like a dollar can feed a person a meal, right?
2: Absolutely.
0: Yeah. So, I mean, you got $2, you bought two people a meal. So it takes almost nothing to make a difference, dude. Way to go.
1: Well, I look at it this way. I've been blessed enough in life to always be able to take care of others. So it doesn't mean nothing for me to send, you know, I think I'll probably throw 50.
0: Dude, trust me on this one. There is no quid pro quo. There is absolutely no expectation that you do anything. But even the thought of that is very generous. Thank you.
1: No, I thank you guys, first off, just for everything you're able to do and take care of all the people that can't take care of themselves. You know, that's what I feel like I've been given the right to be able to do. You know, I work every day to always take care of others.
0: Given the right to be able to do this. That is deep, dude. Way to go.
2: Wow.
1: Nothing makes me happier in life than being able to take care of anybody. You know, just walking in the gas station, getting somebody a soda, or, you know, paying for somebody's meal at McDonald's, you know, just stuff like that warms my heart more than anything in the world.
0: It's holy crap. You know? Dude, thank you so much. You rule, man. I'm so glad you won. I'm so glad you are a kid that's focused on paying it forward. You rule. Give it up for our boy Smitty.
3: Woo! Way to go, Smitty.
0: All right, hold on. I'm going to get you all your information.
1: Yep, thank you.
0: Thank you. All right, Paul from Tofu Band, would you care to break off the semi-original composition you wrote about food insecurity, battle hawks, and fried chicken at Lee's Famous Recipe Chicken to celebrate this auspicious occasion?
3: Let's do it, AD.
0: Hit it!

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0: The battle hawks are peckish and the pudding of a fight. Caw is the law tonight. Caw, caw, caw.
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6: 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We're Kishi.

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1: Your code word is, what the hell day is it? It's the 15th, right?
2: Yes.
1: It's the 15th. 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Tickets. 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
2: 974-1111 is the number. Casey, good morning. 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What up?
4: Hey, good morning. How is everybody?
2: Melissa, awesome to hear from you. How are you? When you last checked in, your special sweetie pie had a medical situation going on, which is why you had to bail on the week of 420 trivia. How's that all working out?
4: I'm doing well. Thank you, AD. We're dealing with Bob's health concerns, but he's doing all right.
2: Good.
4: And
2: glad
4: to
2: hear it.
4: I just wanted to tell you that I'm calling in actually to make a small request.
2: Go on.
4: My very best friend in the whole wide world's birthday is Sunday. She's going to the Triumph concert to celebrate, and she would love to hear Magic Power this morning.
2: Magic Power? Well, this is just freaking awesome. Yeah, we can totally handle Magic Power. That sounds great.
4: Absolutely. So thank you very much for all you do. You guys rock, Paul. I hope you are more careful about the promises you make in the future.
5: Yeah, my parents said growing up that one day my mouth would get me in trouble, and well, it continues to do that.
2: Well,
4: you're a very generous person, and thank you for all you do.
5: Well, I'm very blessed to have good health and the ability to do this, so thank you to AD and people like you that donate for giving us the opportunity to help Mike and Operation Food Search.
2: He sounds a little tired, doesn't he, Melissa? Like, he's a little worn. He was just like, yeah, this is freaking great. I love playing all my gigs for the rest of the year to buy canned goods. Very good. Well, have a great one, Melissa. Lots of love.
4: Thank you very much, AD. We'll talk to you soon.
2: Later. And thank you for the suggestion. We'll see him on Sunday. It is Triumph and Magic Power. We're Casey. You have a magic power. That's generosity. Good for all of you. Make some noise.

0: We will see them this coming Sunday at Hollywood Casino Amphitheater. Triumph and Magic Power on KC95. It's the AD Show, in case you are just joining us. 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Good morning, everybody.
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0: Oh, okay. All right. Your next chance to win your way into Budweiser's 150th anniversary featuring a massive yet nameless KC band directly ahead. 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
2: 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We'll do it right after Nirvana. We're KC.

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1: The College of Rock and Roll Knowledge is brought to you by our friends at St. Charles Community College, where innovation meets opportunity. 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James, good morning. You ready to take on Craig Brain, the size of a planet?
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1: Rutledge in this battle of Rockwitz.
3: Right on.
1: All right, man.
4: Awesome.
1: Cool. Craig, great to see you. Yes. Again, stunningly excellent shirt for those that don't
5: know.
1: It is definitely a knockoff. No band or no comic book got any money from that. It is something that was created on the dark web, but is still a stunningly good Rush, Charlie Brown, and Peanuts parody shirt.
3: Thank you very much.
1: My birthday is September 9th. Yes. All right. All right, James, we have 5 rock and roll trivia questions. Get more right than Craig, you win. He gets more right than you, he wins. Ties go to the house as you play for these tickets to the 150th anniversary of Budweiser this Sunday with a massive mystery band. Ooh. Question. Ooh. Number one, fill in the blank. School's out for
4: summer.
1: Question number two, which KC band recorded a song called Renegade?
4: Six.
1: Question number three, who is the St. Louisan member of the Doobie Brothers?
4: I'm going to have to pass on that one.
1: Question number four is, of course, a dramatic reading of rock lyrics. James, you're looking fancy, and I like your style. You drive us wild, we'll drive you crazy. You show us everything you've got. Baby, baby, that's quite a loss. Are the lyrics to which KC song?
4: Yeah, man, that's so crazy. I'm going to have to pass that one, too. And I know it.
1: Yes, man. You do. But it's tough when you're put on the spot in front of Paul from Guthrie Band and Cousin Petey and everybody else. So deal with it, my friend. Question number five is, of course, the masterclass question. You get this one right, the whole city of St. Louis will be very, and I do mean this, very impressed. Which Beatles song contains the lyric Semolina Pilchard? Semolina Pilchard. Semolina being a form of grain and a pilchard being a form of fish. But that is not germane to this. Semolina Pilchard are part of the lyrics of which KC song?
4: Yellow Submarine.
1: Plausible guess. Let's see how you do. Yeah. Craig, come on back in here.
5: The Germans have nothing to do with that AD.
1: All right. Our boy got 2 out of a potential 5 right.
3: Let's get three going.
1: Let's see how you do. Question number one. Finish the lyric and fill in the blank. School's out for
3: summer.
1: Yeah, you are both correct. Scores are tied at 1-1. Question number two. Which band recorded the song Renegade?
3: Six.
1: You are both correct. Scores are tied at 2-2. Question number three. Who is the St. Louisan member of the Doobie Brothers?
3: Michael McDonald.
1: Yeah, Moby there. Question number three puts you in the lead.
3: We're making Michael McDonald sounds.
5: Harmonies. Michael McDonald harmonies.
1: Yeah. Protect the license. Question number. Where were we?
3: I think we're on four.
1: Four. Sorry, I was. I was distracted by the rather excellent singing going on.
3: The dreamy harmonies.
1: Yeah, the dreamy harmonies. Oh, they're
5: silky.
1: Yeah. Oh, yes. Yeah, that was a silky dream, all right. All right. You're looking fancy, and I like your style. You drive us wild, we'll drive you crazy. You show us everything you've got. Baby, baby, that's quite a lot. Are the lyrics to which KC song?
3: Rock and roll all night.
1: Yes.
3: And part of every day.
1: And part of every day. Oh, man. I couldn't believe right. You got that one wrong, James.
4: I know, man. Dang.
1: Yeah, if you could bend over and kick yourself in the ass, you would right now, wouldn't you?
4: Yes, I would.
1: Okay, nevertheless, we love you if we're having fun. This is a tough one.
4: I am.
1: But I'm very curious to know how you do with this, Craig, brain right. The size of a planet.
3: Planet
1: Rutledge. Which Beatles song for the masterclass question contains the lyric Semolina Pilchard?
3: Semolina Pilchard.
5: I think it's a light chicken gravy.
3: I kind of want to just go with Strawberry Fields for the deal there, but no.
1: No?
3: Yeah, Strawberry Fields.
1: Incorrect. The answer is, of course, Cuckoo Ca-Choo, I am the Walrus.
3: Yeah, that makes sense.
4: Man, I love that song, too.
1: Yeah, but I mean, you know, Semolina Pilchard. Yeah, oh Sue. Food Search Sue.
3: Oh, yeah.
1: She wrote that one down. She got that one right. Nice. Good job, Food Search Sue. We're all very impressed. Masterclass question, awesome. Sue.
5: Yes. Oh, that's her new name. She all won right. like 3 weeks ago when she called in. She beat Craig Brady.
1: Oh, you did? That was you? Oh, how about that? All right, James, we love you. Yep. You flunked out. We'll get you hooked up with something, but you must now do the talk of shame. I'm James, and I flunked out of the College of Rock and Roll Knowledge.
4: I'm James, and I flunked out of the College of Rock and Roll Knowledge.
1: But we're
4: shame.
1: We love you anyway. Hold the line. I'm going to get you hooked up with something. You're looking fancy, and I like your style. You drive us wild. We'll drive you crazy. You show us everything you've got. Baby, baby, that's quite a lot. It's Kiss with Casey. Awesome job, Craig.
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0: What's everybody else doing this weekend? Anything good?
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0: Oh, that sounds pretty good. The Ass Meets Couch Invitational.
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0: If you are out and about this weekend, have a look at those KC billboards. How about that? Check out the signs on us. All right.
1: Yep.
0: I peaked too early.
1: Again.
0: Bongo solos. 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All right, now we're done.
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August 19th, Hollywood Casino Amphitheater, which officially opens tonight with Kid Rock. So happy concert season, everybody. It officially begins today. Speaking of Motley Crue, Global Merchandising Services, an Epoch company, they've announced a partnership in premium trading card collections dedicated to the band, set for release later this December. And it is an inaugural collection celebrating their legacy. There's going to be authentic hand-signed cards, rare memorabilia, inserts, and then items like guitar picks and concert-use lanyards as well. So be on the lookout for that, just in time for the 45th anniversary of the band. I'm Lauren. I'll be with you all the way until 2 o'clock. Let's have ourselves a Friday.

Guns N' Roses, August 16th, Busch Stadium. Maybe I'll see you there. Or maybe I'll see you at the record store when the new Rolling Stones record comes out next month. Here's Honky Tonk Women. It's Kaycee.

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38 special. Hold on loosely. And you just need to hang on because coming up at 11 o'clock, another keyword, code word for journey tickets right at the top of the hour. Every hour. So be listening. You know, we got a lot of problems in the world and, you know, nobody has it all figured out. No country has it all figured out. No person. It's just being a human is complicated and trying to coexist. I wish it wasn't. I think it could be a lot easier, but, you know, humans are turds. But Japan has been dealing with a very serious problem with bear attacks. And there's a high-tech company out there called Otasiki that's responded with a very serious answer, and it's robot wolves. You guys, we're here. The monster wolf is being bought so often that they can't keep up with demand. This thing has flashing red LED lights as eyes, a head that scans the area like the Terminator, and then speakers that you can hear from half a mile away that can have guttural howls, human voices, all sorts of different audio options. And the monster wolf has become such a hit that there is now a 3-month waiting list. And looking ahead, the company is planning to put the wolves on wheels for active patrolling and is even developing a handheld version for hikers and children to carry with them on their way to school because the bear attacks have gotten so crazy. So I don't know if this is necessarily the answer, but all those robotic dogs we had as toys as children in the 90s, I think somebody is behind this that is maybe in their 40s.

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1: 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No bet fees ever with the world's largest sports book. Now at your fingertips in Illinois and Missouri. Netflix is continuing to muscle into sports programming and now has a deal with Westminster Kennel Club to stream the Kennel Club show starting next year. Exciting. I love watching dogs on TV. And it had previously been airing on FS1, but next year, if you want to watch dogs parading around the AstroTurf and see which pooch gets nuts, because that's always the best when they go rogue, and which one gets best in show, of course, you're going to need to make sure that you got your Netflix subscription all ready to go. And that's your news.
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2: Today's newest member is Zeth Mark, and he is from Centralia, Illinois. I love it, Zeth. I've never seen a Zeth. I've met many Seths before. But Zeth has been listening to KC for a long time. He's happily married. He's got four kids, and he likes to be wrenching on derby cars, mowers, anything that he can get a hold of. He says here he's funny, easygoing, great to get along with. And he actually looks that way, too. Zeth, you got a really cute picture at KC95.com. So shout out to everybody in Centralia. And if you see Zeth Mark today, make sure you tell him what's up.

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You got the Beach Boys, the Pet Sounds Sessions Highlights, which is a digital reissue of The Box. Carry the Light from Peter Frampton is out today. Jethro Tull, you know, my favorite. Under Wraps, the Unwrapped Edition. And then Youngblood, Idols 2 on vinyl, Idols Complete, which is a CD and 2 LP. 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
2: The Snack Pack is your two-song rock appetizer to lunch, brought to you by Grasser Electric. Don't be left in the dark. It was on this day in 1970, Black Sabbath's album is released in the U.S., the first taste of something a little darker that people maybe were ready for at that time. I can't imagine what it was like, and feeling the shift of music and tipping a little toe into the occult, something that didn't seem quite right for the status quo, and thus all sorts of different bands spawned off from this record, which is really cool to kind of think about how if this hadn't happened, we maybe wouldn't have so many other metal bands and rock bands that are heavy in our existence. So we owe a lot to this record, and that's why we're going to listen to a couple tracks off of it for your snack.

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3: I'm John Hewlett, and here's your Rock History Report for May 15th. On this day in 1971, Crosby, Stills, Nash & Young scored their second U.S. number one album with Four Way Street. The live album featured recordings from shows at the Fillmore East, New York, and the Forum in Los Angeles. Also on this day in 1997, Courtney Love sold the Seattle mansion she shared with Kurt Cobain. A local family purchased the house in the salubrious Denny Blaine area for $3 million. And on this day in 2019, Tom Petty's daughters filed suit against his widow, Dana York Petty, in a dispute about the singer-songwriter's catalog and estate. The papers accused York Petty of superseding the daughter's right to equal participation, as they claimed was in the terms of the trust when making decisions regarding his catalog. The suit was seeking at least $5 million in damages. And that's This Day in Rock History for May 15th on KSHE 95.
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Rush is going to be touring through Chicago July 16th and staying up there for many dates all the way until the 22nd at the United Center. And then around here, we'll have Thunderhead the Rush Experience playing October 2nd at Chesterfield Amphitheater. And then we're going to have El Monstero July 18th at Hollywood Casino Amphitheater. So lots of tribute action going on this summer and in the fall for some of these legendary acts that maybe aren't touring through this year as of yet. Now, Pink Floyd famously wrote and recorded Money, and now they have some from a commemorative coin. Did you see this? The Great Britain's Royal Mint has created one designed around the pyramid prism of the cover of Dark Side of the Moon, and it's available from $25 all the way up to $1,000, depending on how big of a fan you are.

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for Mr. Nice Guy. It's KC95. I want to sell out this June 12th party that we're having at the pageant for John on Friday. It's Friday night, June 12th, and tickets are on sale now. Thank you so much to everybody who's already bought. We're going to have live music from the Dude Abides, the Blue Marlin Band, Close Quarters. Everybody's playing KC classics. We got KC alumni invited, many of whom are coming out, and we're going to be celebrating 5 decades of the U-Man on your radios. And this is huge, not only for St. Louis. This is a massive career milestone for all of us in the radio industry. I can't express this enough how this has never happened. I need to probably dig and make sure that I'm being, you know, very accurate when I say that, but I don't know too many radio disc jockeys who have stayed at one radio station for their entire career and it's lasted 50 years. Normally, you get to your 20-year mark and they kick you out, okay, because they're sick of you. Not St. Louis, though. We have loved John for 50 years as of May 25th, 1976, and we're going to celebrate him right. So if you've ever listened to the U-Man, maybe you love him at Busch Stadium, maybe you love the classic show or Vinyl Exam or the KC Tapes, the podcast that he started with Favaz, or, you know, maybe you just loved him on JC's program, The Showgram. Maybe you listened to him on K-Hits, too, because he was on that station, too, when he also did KC Middays. So he has had an amazing career and we want to do him upright. So please get your tickets for June 12th. It's a Friday at the pageant. 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

Metallica. Nothing else matters. It's KC Radio. That's really the case. If you're having a rough day, nothing else matters, man. Everything is fleeting. Nothing is permanent. Maybe that brings you some joy there. Or maybe it scares the hell out of you. I don't know. Hey, Sammy Hagar is going to be here June 13th, the Hollywood Casino Amphitheater. Can you drive 55? Prove it!

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4: 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We're going back to kind of the later 90s, 1997, and this was the third album from Collective Soul, Discipline Breakdown, and this was one of the first singles that came out. It's called Listen. Thank you for listening. Tim Virgin is next. He's got another code word coming up for you at 2 o'clock, and you and I, maybe I'll see you tomorrow at Point Fest. Got all sorts of great bands in town, but if not, I'll definitely meet you right back here at 10 a.m., on the legendary KC95 on Monday. Have a great weekend. See ya.

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95. Tim Bridges. 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What do we got coming up? 3 o'clock. Commercial free as usual. Then filling our tattoo festival ticks. We got that. Let's do that in like the 4 or 5 o'clock hour. How about it? Okay. Virgin's Vinyl. Lance's Traffic Jam all on the way. With Keisha.

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3: I'm John Hewlett, and here's your Rock History Report for May 15th. On this day in 1971, Crosby, Stills, Nash & Young scored their second U.S. number one album with Four Way Street. The live album featured recordings from shows at the Fillmore East, New York, and the Forum in Los Angeles. Also on this day in 1997, Courtney Love sold the Seattle mansion she shared with Kurt Cobain. A local family purchased the house in the salubrious Denny Blaine area for $3 million. And on this day in 2019, Tom Petty's daughters filed suit against his widow, Dana York Petty, in a dispute about the singer-songwriter's catalog and estate. The papers accused York Petty of superseding the daughters' right to equal participation, as they claimed was in the terms of the trust when making decisions regarding his catalog. The suit was seeking at least $5 million in damages. And that's This Day in Rock History for May 15th on KSHE 95.
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5: 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Tonight, chance of showers, low around 68. Tomorrow, showers and thunderstorms likely throughout the morning, then mostly cloudy all day long, high near 83. That's your KC Weather.
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Gilmore did a thing for AOL. I didn't even know AOL is still kind of a thing. I guess so. Whatever. He did some sessions. And if you go to Dave Gilmore's website, you can see the videos. He sounds so good to this day.

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Those guys coming to town August 16th. Butch Stadium's going to be fun. I think we may do something fun with that. Just hang out. The details are coming. That's all I'm going to say. Okay? It's KC95.

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May 17th. Be the first time you see those guys on stage in 35 years. 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
2: 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Zeth is happily married with four kids and loves wrenching on derby cars, mowers, and just about anything with an engine. 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

the Box. Love it so much. These guys do more shows at Sphere. I told you they weren't done. I told you. I'm sure they're going to do even more. Go Eagles. 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And I can't wait. 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

0: 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Party's over. 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
4: 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What's going on, Tim Virgin? Happy Friday. Let's do a banger. This one is from the Babies. Now, look, the Babies had a lot of songs. Isn't It Time? Midnight Rendezvous? Back on My Feet Again? Every Time I Think of You? But back in 1980, there was a song called Head First on the album On the Edge, right near the end of the band's original run. By the way, this band doesn't get enough credit. I'm telling you, they had some of the greatest music ever. They had background singers. It was wild what they did. And what else is wild is how many future rock connections came out of that group. John Waite would go on to doing songs like Missing You, have a great solo career, and Jonathan Cain went on to head off Journey and help write some of their biggest songs. So, a super group in a reverse way, if you think about it. So, let's do it. Head First, one of my faves from the Babies, and this is Virgin's Vinyl on Real Rock Radio, KSHE 95.

0: babies. 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KC95, Tim Virgin, Lance Hildebrand. Those guys, I almost forgot that John Wade and Jonathan Cain were in Bad English, too.
1: Yeah.
0: And they got back together.
1: I think wasn't that still the era where John Wade was the bass player in the Babies?
0: Maybe. It was the end of their tenure. It was the last album, I believe.
1: Yeah, early on, he played bass and sang lead, which is not easy.
0: They were like glammy at the beginning when they had the background singers and kind of like wore a little makeup, I thought. looks good, man. You don't realize the Baby's greatest hits is how I learned about the Babies.
1: Yeah, there's some good stuff there. But, I mean, you go and look at some of those early... go on YouTube and look at some early videos.
0: Oh, man, it's awesome. Like a little disco-y kind of... I don't know what... It's a mashup of awesomeness. That's all it is.
2: KC Traffic.
0: It was awesome.
1: That's well put.
0: And he's still going, man. He sounds good, John Wade.
1: He does. And, I would love to go see that guy sing. I've never seen him in concert.
0: And he looks good, too,
1: man. He does look good. I'm trying to remember if I ever saw the Baby. I don't think I saw the Babies in concert either. So
0: yeah.
1: Look,
0: we got to go then when he's there.
1: I know. A friend of mine lives up in one of the Dakotas and is promoting a John Waite show up there. So I know he's on tour.
0: I'll look it up while you do a little whatever's on the road kind of thing.
1: Got to get you to the weekend. That's what I'm here for, Traffic. 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
0: Playing in St. Charles.
1: St. Charles, Missouri or Illinois?
0: St. Charles, Missouri, October 10th.
1: Where at?
0: Family Arena.
1: Oh, okay. Nice.
0: I mean, maybe it's just the Babies. Hold on. Let me just keep going.
1: Ain't nothing wrong with that. Ready to stand with you.
0: Yep.
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0: Man, it's Friday.
1: Yeah, right. Woo. 70 westbound. It's slow out in St. Charles, heading for St. Peter's. Reason? Crash. After Zumbel, before Cave Springs, over on the right side of the roadway. Some slow pockets, heavy spots coming out of Forestell on eastbound 70 up toward the Wentzville Parkway. Maryland Heights has traffic light problems. Page at Ball Drive. 270 northbound after Doherty Ferry. Accident right side. 141 north of Manchester, we had a crash. River De Pere Boulevard north of Chippewa, an accident. Southbound 55, a little slow through Peavely. Illinois side, it's slow coming out of Granite City on westbound 270 heading for the Mississippi. I'm Lance Hildebrand. That's your KC Traffic. And Tim?
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5: I'm John Hewlett, and here's your Rock History Report for May 15th. On this day in 1971, Crosby, Stills, Nash & Young scored their second U.S. number one album with Four Way Street. The live album featured recordings from shows at the Fillmore East, New York, and the Forum in Los Angeles. Also on this day in 1997, Courtney Love sold the Seattle mansion she shared with Kurt Cobain. A local family purchased the house in the salubrious Denny Blaine area for $3 million. And on this day in 2019, Tom Petty's daughters filed suit against his widow, Dana York Petty, in a dispute about the singer-songwriter's catalog and estate. The papers accused York Petty of superseding the daughter's right to equal participation, as they claimed was in the terms of the trust when making decisions regarding his catalog. The suit was seeking at least $5 million in damages. And that's this day in rock history for May 15th on KC95.
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0: 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Tonight, chance of showers, low around 68. Tomorrow, showers and thunderstorms likely throughout the morning, then mostly cloudy all day long, high near 83. That's your KC weather.
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own Mr. Ellis Cooper, who will be on tonight at 6 o'clock. You ready for that? Oh, and by the way, is school out? School's almost out. Okay, close enough. School is almost out. We'll play it more when school is out. I mean, I want to be on time with that kind of stuff. It's KC95.

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Budweiser's 150th. It's going to be a blast.

0: love this. To this day, those guys still going.
1: I know. I was just looking at their tour dates. They're playing overseas largely. Then they're coming to Vegas later in the year, like September and October. But I do remember vividly the one person who first turned me on to the Scorpions.
0: Oh, who?
1: My high school psychology teacher.
0: Stop it.
1: Telling you the truth. High school psychology teacher at Hazelwood East High School, Carl Walter, was the first guy who turned me on to the Scorpions.
0: And he's a psychologist?
1: Yep.
0: He
1: was a pretty hip guy.
0: I was just going to say. I mean, that's pretty awesome because back then, they're kind of hard.
1: I mean, we're talking before Rocky Like a Hurricane. We're talking like crazy. Love Drive era.
0: That's crazy.
1: Yeah.
0: And they're so awesome. It's one of my favorite KC intros. They speak in German.
2: One of the best ones ever.
1: It is. It's fun to listen. I just want to listen to it over and over because I can pick out certain words. I pick out rock station.
0: Yeah.
1: I got that.
0: Yeah, you get that. And it's just like, it's one of the favorites that people hear for years and years, but years ago. Let's give you some tickets to the Villain Art Tattoo Festival that's happening. When is it?
1: It's
0: May 22nd through the 24th. So if you want to go to that, let's give you some tickets. 314-974-1111.
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0: Caller number 9, we'll get you hooked up. I got to sneeze, so you can do that.
1: All right.
0: I've never had it have that and happen in years.
1: On the air?
0: Yeah.
1: Sometimes I get hiccups, and I only know two ways that I get rid of hiccups. I have to eat sugar, like just eat. Yeah,
0: like a spoonful of sugar
1: like
0: or something?
1: Half a cup. Like get a styrofoam cup and eat half a cup of sugar. Or, I don't know why this one works, if I drink an IPA beer, one of those two things usually does it.
0: Look at me winking at you.
1: I don't like IPA beer. I don't ever drink them unless I have a hiccup.
0: Is it a thing?
1: I don't know.
0: Just an IPA beer?
1: I was in Nashville once at a bar and I had the hiccups and it's like, can I have a cup of sugar? It's like,
0: that's
1: no.
0: Crazy.
1: It's like, give me a beer I don't like. Give me an IPA. And it worked.
0: Wow. It's all up here, buddy. Right here. How are the roads?
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0: 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IPA.
1: For hiccups.
0: Okay, go ahead.
1: 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We're still slow. Westbound 70. That's the deal. That'll start in between 5th Street and 94. Out toward where they're trying to clear up that crash between Zumbel and Cave Springs on westbound 70. Both ways of 70. Especially on the westbound side, really slow getting out to the Forestell area. You'll see it on the eastbound side, but more going westbound approaching Forestell that it's slow. Page at Ball Drive and Maryland Heights, traffic light problems. Westbound 6440, pretty busy from close to Kings Highway out past McCausland. Southbound 55, a little busy on your way down toward Peavely. Illinois side, that's slow on eastbound 255 approaching, eastbound 64 approaching 255 and 157. Better, westbound 270 coming out of Granite City. I'm Lance Hildebrand. That's your KC traffic.
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2: All right, it's Tim Virgin. Let's get into your Friday edition of your Daily Dose of Led Zeppelin. Kicking it off with Houses of the Holy. Kind of crazy that the song never even made it onto the Houses of the Holy album. They held it back and finally released it on Physical Graffiti a couple years later. Then we're going to slow it down. Little slow Zeppelin jam with I'm Gonna Crawl, one of the last songs Zeppelin recorded together. Let's do it. Your Daily Dose of Led Zeppelin is on Real Rock Radio, KC95.

0: 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I want to crawl.
1: So good.
2: Hypnotic.
0: Hypnotic. Led Zeppelin.
2: I'm just swaying.
0: AC/95. He was on Colbert a couple weeks back, and it was good.
2: Yeah. I think I heard a little snippet of that. They did an old Zeppelin
0: Ramble
2: song.
0: On or something. They did something.
2: Yeah.
0: It was good. Whatever it was, I played it, actually, about a week or two ago. He's getting good, since he's not going to be on anymore, he's getting every guest in the world.
3: I mean, talk about going out strong.
0: Going out strong. He's going out super strong.
2: And you got to figure, I mean, I know he's writing a movie script, a Lord of the Rings script. Did you see that?
0: Yeah, yeah, yeah. He's way into that.
2: But you got to figure, he's probably going to go the Letterman route and probably do some...
0: 1,000%.
2: You know,
0: somebody's
2: some
0: already hired
2: stuff.
0: Him. Yeah. He's fine.
2: Yeah.
0: He's fine. By the way, best thing they ever did for him, probably.
2: Yeah.
0: You know what I'm saying? Sometimes things like that.
2: I do.
0: With those guys, late night talk show guys, 1,000%. Mm-hmm.
2: Well, look at Conan. There's a good example.
0: Same thing.
2: He's done fine on his own.
0: Yeah. In a big way, actually.
2: Yes.
0: Yeah, and he doesn't have to listen to anybody.
2: No suits telling you what to do.
0: No suits at CBS. Letterman and him were throwing CBS property off, like, the roof or something the other day. It was amazing. I wish I could go out that way, some of those places I worked. I would like to throw a lot of things off roofs. Never got fired in my life.
2: Really?
0: Isn't that crazy?
2: That is weird.
0: I mean, they turned the station off, but...
2: Oh, well, I mean, details.
0: Details. What's going on the road?
2: 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All right, 70 westbound. The problem we had out there was a stall before you get to Forestell, and it's still in the right lane when I saw it a couple minutes ago, out around mile marker 206. That's why you're slow on westbound 70. And because it's so slow on westbound 70, the trickle down there is you're really slow as well on 6440 westbound. That's going to start basically around 364, pretty slow, all the way out to the 40 or to the 70 and 61 interchange on 6440 westbound. A little off the pace, too, coming out of Forestell on eastbound 70, heading for Wentzville. Ball Drive at Page. We've got traffic light problems. On the Illinois side, we've got slow going on eastbound 64 approaching 255 and 157, and now a crash if you're heading out of town, going east on 64. The accident's after Route 4, the Muskuta exit on the Illinois side. I'm Lance Hildebrand. That's your Casey traffic.
0: What do you got coming up for your traffic jam? A little hint or no hint?
2: It has to do with Memphis in May.
0: I love it. Let's just leave it at that.
2: Okay.
0: Lance's traffic jam's coming up about less than a half hour away.
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19: 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Tonight, chance of showers, low around 68. Tomorrow, showers and thunderstorms likely throughout the morning, then mostly cloudy all day long, high near 83. That's your KC Weather.
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0: Yes, yes, yes. Did I come in too early on that?
1: Okay, you're fine. Good. I might have cut your mic off a little bit. Sorry. It is your show. Sorry.
0: Stop it. Lance's Traffic Jam, my favorite time of the day. What's going on today on your jam?
1: My tease was Memphis in May, which is a fun barbecue celebration.
0: Yep.
1: But it had a different meaning 42 years ago now. Memphis in May was a night in infamous blues history because that was the night. Now, there's some debate between whether it was May 15th or 16th.
0: Yeah.
1: Because it happened around midnight. But that was the night that Ozzy Osbourne was taken into custody by Memphis PD because he was drunkenly staggering along Beale Street, and his mugshot features him.
0: Yes, with the infamous.
1: The blues. I'd love to get a copy of this shirt. It's a short sleeve blues quarter zip.
0: Yep.
1: Oh, man. It's
0: awesome.
1: Like perfect for light, you know, light duty weather.
0: There's got to be somewhere online you can find it. Somebody's copied that.
1: I hope so.
0: We'll
1: man.
0: Deep dive for it.
1: So to celebrate Ozzy being taken into custody wearing the blue notes 42 years ago in Memphis.
0: Let's do it.
1: Here is the Prince of Darkness now. It's Lance's Traffic Jam on KG95.

0: Diesel, Ozzy. Lance's Traffic Jam. It's KC95, Tim Virgin, Lance. And, you said it. Say what you said before.
1: Era appropriate for when era. He got arrested.
0: That's
1: he was basically touring in support of Bark at the Moon, and that's a rock and roll rebel from Bark at the Moon, from Ozzy.
0: There you go. Your Friday edition of Lance's Traffic Jam. It'll be back on Monday.
1: Yeah,
0: now Lance is going to do his other job.
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1: 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We got problems over on the Illinois side. This is all going to be on 64 eastbound. The first bit you're kind of used to, construction's got you slow. Eastbound 64 moving through 255 and 157. Then you're going to get on the brakes approaching Route 4, the Muskuta exit, because there's a pretty bad crash after the Route 4 Muskuta exit on eastbound 64. On the Missouri side, earlier stalls gone out by, was before Forest Hill on westbound 70 around mile marker 206, but there's still a lot of slow going on 70 westbound heading toward the 61 and 6440 interchange, and that's backing up 6440 westbound. It's still really slow trying to get out towards 70 and 61 and that interchange as well. 70 eastbound before Bermuda Road, an accident reported. Olive east of Craig and Creekcourt, we had an accident. There was a stall on 6440 eastbound before Clarkson. Traffic light problems, Page at Ball Drive in Maryland Heights. I'm Lance Hildebrand. That's your KC Traffic.
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11: 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Tonight, chance of showers, low around 68. Tomorrow, showers and thunderstorms likely throughout the morning, then mostly cloudy all day long, high near 83. That's your KC Weather.
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2: Yo, this is Red Rocker Sammy Hagar. 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

0: The weekend is upon us. Woo! And it's another fantastic Friday in Alice's Attic, where you're lucky there's no dress code. So you're fine in that mustard-stained t-shirt and sweatpants older than a high school senior.
1: Yes, yes, yes, yes, yes!
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2: Welcome back to Alice's Attic on Friday, May 15th. I hope you have a fun weekend planned. I'll be preparing for a massive world tour and more shows in Vegas with Criss Angel. And you? Probably merging with your sofa while eating a bucket of fried chicken. Lucky you. Either way, I've got a great show lined up tonight, so let's get straight to it. Deep fried.
0: Alice's Attic with Alice Cooper.

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2: I'm John Hewlett, and here's your rock history report for May 15th. On this day in 1971, Crosby, Stills, Nash & Young scored their second U.S. number one album with Four Way Street. The live album featured recordings from shows at the Fillmore East, New York, and the Forum in Los Angeles. Also on this day in 1997, Courtney Love sold the Seattle mansion she shared with Kurt Cobain. A local family purchased the house in the salubrious Denny Blaine area for $3 million. And on this day in 2019, Tom Petty's daughters filed suit against his widow, Dana York Petty, in a dispute about the singer-songwriter's catalog and estate. The papers accused York Petty of superseding the daughters' right to equal participation, as they claimed was in the terms of the trust when making decisions regarding his catalog. The suit was seeking at least $5 million in damages. And that's this day in rock history for May 15th on KSHE 95.
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1: Rock trivia, who played the Hammond organ on the Led Zeppelin song Thank You? John Paul Jones. Aside from being a bass player, John is also an accomplished mandolin and piano player. I worked with John Paul Jones at a charity gig one time at the Albert Hall. Brian May on guitar, John Paul Jones on bass, Ian Pace on drums, and we did Chuck Berry songs. So here's his organ work. Here's Thank You.
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1: Why didn't you do a reality TV show like Ozzy did? I would rather watch your life than Ozzy's. I guess you didn't want to do that to your wife and kids. I mean, who would want a camera following you around 24/7? Love you, Alice. Tina. She's got a very low voice. Yeah, you know what? I think that that could only work for Ozzy. If you wanted to do a show like that, you would do backstage at the Alice Cooper concerts, because home life is pretty normal, except, of course, for the attic, where the fatality numbers have gone up and up and up. You know where it says in a factory it's been 7,000 days since an accident? With us, it's been 12 seconds. Well, if you want to follow me around all day with a camera, I hope you like golf, write to Alice@aliceisattic.com. I'll be back in a few with a movie music madness tune, so don't move.
0: Alice will be right back.
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3: 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Today, we're cranking up Night Ranger's killer hit, Don't Tell Me You Love Me, which made an appearance in the 2019 crime thriller Above Suspicion. The movie stars Emilia Clarke from Game of Thrones and tells the true story of one of the most infamous investigations in FBI history. So here's Don't Tell Me You Love Me from Above Suspicion.